0: different animal. Got the beast on leash to the net, then tease, she's a whole different animal. Body on the hit, to take a jumping on my door, why you trying to glitch? Scratch, scratch, scratch, scratch. Whole different animal.
1: She a whole different animal. Different animal. All different animal.

dressed just to sit in the house. People with the least always doing the mouse. I count money while he's sucking my towels. Real nasty with them balls, all net, yeah, I'm gross. Why you talking about who body fake? With Will and Phil